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1: 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Crossing Willow Pass Road, 50-year-old female with sepsis. Engine 87, Medic 4, respond to Pittsburgh, Bailey Road towards Highway 4, coming northbound Bailey, past Maylard near the Safeway. 5 vehicles involved and CHPs en route.

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Going to be at Bailey Road and Maylard Street. CHP's on scene and relocating the vehicles into the Safeway parking lot. 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

Truck 84, engine 85, respond to East Santa Fe Avenue and Maple Street for an exterior fire. East Santa Fe at Maple Street, a debris fire, PD's en route, suspect still on scene.

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0: Engine 51 responding for a report of a wire down Madison Avenue at Kearney Street. Madison at Kearney Street.
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Engine 70 Medic 69, code 3 for PD to San Pablo, 1345 21st Street, 1345 21st Street, cross of California Avenue for a female assault victim. 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

Engine 83, Medic 58, respond in stage for PD at 4655 Century Boulevard, 4655 Century Boulevard, that is the Petco. PD's are not for a fight, one person was punched in the face. Stage up.

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2: Tom Fires, United 3. We're going to need an additional medic unit to help transport the original patient.
1: 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And engine 83 just confirming that the second BLS is sufficient.
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1: 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It's going to be BLS 11. 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

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Command Bravo 4, Bravo 5.

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This is me for separate dog bite, 36-year-old male, dog bite to the thigh.

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1: Center IC.
0: I'll go ahead and assume the IC. What do you guys need?
1: Captain 13, I copy that. Right now, we could just use another crew with more hose specs.
0: I copy. I'm assuming there's no access for the Type 3s up there.

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1: Go ahead, I'm making access from Upton just to see how close it's going to get.
0: I copy. I see you up there on the MVT. Can you let me know if we're going to need any units up your way, please?
1: Hey, firm. It's a bit of a hike to get in from here, but I will.
0: Thank you, sir.
1: Center IC, Captain 13.
0: Go ahead, sir.
1: Next access is going to be from Center Avenue for incoming units. We have forward progress stopped. There's no need for units on Upton.
0: I copy, thank you. Con Fire Center IC.
2: I see, go ahead.
0: Forward progress is stopped.
2: Con Fire copy. Repeat 612 Sugarloaf Cross of Red Deer for an eval after a foot pursuit.
1: See.
0: Repeat your identifier, please.
1: Engine 570.
0: I copy. If you could take hose packs up while the hose lines up and refer Captain 13 up top, I'd appreciate it.
1: 578 from Captain 13. We don't need additional hose packs. We just need laterals and handles.
0: I copy. They're en route.

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0: 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This is a 14-year-old male that fell with a head injury.
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2: 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Dragon 84 VLS 80, code 2, Pittsburgh, 152 Roseanne Avenue, 152 Roseanne off of North Park side. 16-year-old male that fell.

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0: 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Large shopping center.
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0: 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I'm only showing three businesses within that 2500 address.
1: Copy, we found it. 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We'll advise.
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0: 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Team Conquer.
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A3 on scene requesting a BLS unit for 5150 patient.

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1: 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Stage repeat, responding. Now it looks like they diverted to Stony Hill, which is around the corner.
0: Game's really coffee, thank you.

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San Pablo Avenue, Avail Healthcare, room number 19, Charlie. 72-year-old male, fallen after having a stroke.

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There, I see Engineer 13. I see. Do you still need the hose line pump? Yeah, you can shut it down. 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Copy, shut it down.

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0: 77, we're in contact with the facility. This call that we're on confirming is in the same instance. 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And cancel the other response.
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0: 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SOS en route for an assault victim. Break the LS 11 Coach 2. That's 86.
1: Rescue in better position than the engine. We'll take that call.
0: Copy. BLS 11, code 2, Antioch, E-bar, 1600, Flatten Ranch, over by the call box. Patient that fell with a head injury and leg pain. PD something.

0: 977.
1: And if there's two different patients or if they're one and the same, if you're able to make contact with the PD officer on scene, they might be able to decipher.
0: 77 Afram, we made contact and they were the ones who confirmed that this is one and the same.
1: Contact copy.

0: 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East 18th and Hull of is going to be over at the tow yard. Black smoke coming from the roof. Tech's going to be Charlie 5, Tech Charlie 5, command Charlie 4.
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1: 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Often this the coffee place here gets reported to us. Passing by, but nothing's showing at this time.

0: 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We got nothing showing from a single story tow yard. 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
0: Yeah, we got no hazards, no fire. We're going to release all units. 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

0: 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Agitation LRA fire, Holy Road at Byron Highway, Holy Road and Byron Highway. This would be on the east side intersection. Agitation and fence on fire, about the size of a vehicle. 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

0: 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This is a fall with a neck injury over by the entrance. Patient's in a black shirt and blue jeans.
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0: Charlie 89, Engine 83, Engine 87, Engine 81, Rescue 86, Safety 2, Battalion 8, Battalion 2, Residential Structure, 525 West Middle Street, 525 West Middle Street, Crosser Russell Drive, responding for a back deck on fire with exposure, 3 people all out of the house, unknown how it started. Command Charlie 7, TAC Charlie 8, Command Charlie 7, TAC Charlie 8, setting your TAC Charlie 9, can you respond Charlie 8?
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1: 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Coming back to Charlie 5.
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0: This fire is going to be on North Bruns Road. It looks like we've got another glow on North Bruns, about a half a mile west of our location. Let's go ahead and start a Type 1 in the nearest wild game unit for the next fire.
1: I copy. Another glow half a mile west of your location, starting a Type 1 and another wildland unit.

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3: 12, got this first fire to mop up, and we're going to be heading up the road to see what the second fire is. And I'll go ahead and establish a Bruns IC on Charlie 5.
1: 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And Byron Highway.
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2: Battalion 9, Bruns IC. Go for Battalion 9. Yeah, if you could just stop off at Crew 12 there, make sure that handle on that pop up. We'll go see what we got up the road here.
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0: 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Both fires.
1: Copy. Engine 399, can you advise the exact size Calfire is going to want to know to see if they need to send an engine out for a report, given that it's an MTZ?
0: I'll give you an update when I get back to the first fire in a couple minutes here.
1: The first fire was not in their jurisdiction. The one that you're currently at is in their jurisdiction.
0: You can let them know the second fire at our current location was two piles of wood on fire in the middle of the roadway.
1: Happy to let them know.

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Engine 6, Truck 6, Rescue 86, Medic 19, Battalion 2, accident with Rescue, 1630 Clayton Road, 1630 Clayton, cross a Pine Street for a vehicle versus tree, one subject out of the vehicle and additional subject trapped.

0: 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Plate nicely.
1: Okay, copy, plate nicely.

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0: 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Just cancel the balance. 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
1: 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Engine 81, medic 85, respond code 3 for chest pain, 1210 G Street, 1210 G Street off of West 12. 87-year-old female chest pain.

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0: 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We're in quarters. 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

0: 8687, Charlie 5. Go ahead, Charlie 5. Hey, Ken, the homeless encampment on the back side of that business along Fort Chicago, I bet you the warming fire. I've had a call similar to this nature in that location. People call them the warming fires.
1: Copy.

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Medic 77, respond code to 4191 Appian Way at the library. That patient's going to be in front, cross of Garden Road, a 46-year-old male with a spider bite.

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Abnormal breathing.

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0: 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She's going to be in the garage elevator number 4.
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0: Building management, or and or do we have an elevator tech en route?
1: Truck one, Comfire, confirming management has an elevator tech en route.
0: I'm unsure. Do you guys have a number where you can get a hold of building management and advise them to have an elevator tech respond?
1: We can check with PD to see if they have a contact phone number.
0: Copy that. Thank you.

and respond, Richmond, 3001 Pullman Avenue, Unit 115, cross of Waller Avenue or Carlton Boulevard for a medical patient with back pain.

0: Truck 1 Bravo 2, we tried leaving a message for the property manager and the phone number, then no for the premises. We left a message for that as well.
1: Problem copy, thank you.

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1: I copy.
0: Once you have an ETA for the PD, can you please let us know what the ETA is? Thank you.
1: Anchor 3 Medical, 1758, Heatherwood, 1758, Heatherwood Drive off of Meadows, 25-year-old male that's not alert and vomiting.

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1: Yeah, left 81, go ahead.
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1: PD.
0: Hey, firm, thank you.

Fearless 23, engine 5, respond medical, 17 Mayhew Way, 17 Mayhew, cross the Buzzcart Avenue. 92-year-old female fall victim.

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Also carrying to drive, open the road for 58-year-old female, arm laceration from scissors.

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Medic 20, Engine 8, respond code 3, 4260 Clayton Road, apartment 43, across of Deckinger Court, 67-year-old female, chest pressure.

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Engine 86 and Medic 83, code 2 for a fall, 27 Loftus Road, 27 Loftus, off of Willow Pass. 59-year-old female that fell on stairs with a leg injury.

Reach in fire engine 68, respond. What is this? Terra Hills Mobile Home Park, 14401 San Pablo Avenue, 16401 San Pablo Avenue, number 271, cross the Golden Gate, 74-year-old male, lift assist.

Medic 19, engine 3 medical, 1050, San Miguel Road. Suspect descending on the road, room 14. Code 3, cardiac arrest, CPR is in progress.

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0: 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I can't make contact with them via phone. If you could go responding on their net so they're aware of what units are responding.
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1: This is...

Medic 74, assist Richmond Fire. Richmond Parkway at Lakeside, two vehicle accident, precautionary, two kids in the vehicle.

72 respondents in 70, Cousin Pool to West County Detention Facility, 5555 Giant Highway, 5557 Giant Highway to the Sully Port for a male inmate that swallowed a razor blade.

Medic 18, code 3 Jamster, Rossmore Post Acute, MedBridge Unit 1226, Rossmore Parkway, room 306 Alpha. 80-year-old female cancer patient is bleeding.

Engine 85, engine 87, engine 383, engine 386, engine 382, battalion 8, vegetation LRA, fire, Harper Street in East 10th, Harbor in East 10th, reported by Coco SO on scene, advising grass on fire in a field, and they do not have a good visual, it's about 20 yards away, unknown. Bye. Charlie 5, TAC Charlie 5, command Charlie 4.

Richmond Fire Engine 63 Public Assist for a lift assist 6065 10 Public Dam Road 6065 10 Public Dam Road across the Castro Ranch Road, responding for a lift assist 84 Yolfimo.

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0: Auto location as reported. We have about 100 by 100. Grass, moderate slope, the way spread, reestablishing harbor IC.
1: Okay, on scene, 100 by 100, grass on fire, moderate slope, slow spread, harbor IC.

0: 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We're gonna have this handled in a second. A7 copies. Gunfire Harbor, I see.
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0: This fire seems to be a bunch of railroad ties. We're going to be here for a while. This axis is where 85 and 87 is at. We may have to get a water supply.
1: Hey, Connor.

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Copy your quarter tank. Does that include 87? Yeah, they're running across the street, filling up and coming back.

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1: Yeah, I'm doing that right now.
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0: The notes say she's using IFO at this address. We're not saying anybody to give an apartment number.
1: Negative, I'll call her back. The call taker went back and forth with her as to whether she was going to be in the apartment, around the apartment, or in front of the apartment, and we agreed that she was going to be out front. Stand by.
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Medic 76, assist Richmond Fire, 16th Street at Pennsylvania. 16th Street at Pennsylvania, responding for unknown medical PD on scene for a male, clear to move in, code 3.

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Engine 83, medic 85. Respond for an overdose in Antioch. 2745 Entrada Circle. 2745 Entrada Circle crossing Buchanan Road. 15-year-old female took an overdose on Tylenol.

Engine 70, Medic 76, Code 3 Medical Richmond, 3210 Tiller Avenue, 3210 Tiller Avenue, crossing 32nd Street, 74-year-old male vomiting and dizziness.

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Ensign 86, Rescue 86, and Medic 87, respond for a vehicle accident eastbound 4 west of Bailey. Eastbound 4 west of Bailey. HP is advising it's 4 vehicles involved blocking lanes. They're still en route.

0: 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General fire alarm in the same zones that were activating yesterday.
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0: Engine 86, go ahead.
1: We cleared the area between San Marco and Bailey. We're unable to locate. Can you get further?
0: Engine 86, nothing further. As of 7 minutes ago, this CHP log shows it's down to a two-vehicle TC. No info on whether they relocated.
1: Continue, we got a little more exit. We'll turn around and check westbound.
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0: Rescue 86, go ahead.
2: It's going to be west of San Marco. It's eastbound 4, west of San Marco. It's going to be about 2 minutes before we're on scene because of heavy traffic.
0: Rescue 86, Confire copies, eastbound 4, west of San Marco, attempting access still.

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1: 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Engine 87, start to assist Rescue 86 and Engine 86 responding to a vehicle accident westbound 4 west of San Marcos. One vehicle on the center divide, one on the right-hand shoulder. Truck 92, you can cancel for Bristol.

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1: 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I'm sending an ambulance for that part.

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1: Insert code 3 vehicle accident westbound 4 west of San Marco. You'll be handling the vehicle on the right-hand shoulder.

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1: That's a firm. Beyond the first medic unit, I want every unit on the right hand shoulder. It's on a turn and traffic is moving very fast. So I want those two engines and the second medic unit right hand shoulder.
0: Confire copies, and would you like a traffic break from CHP?
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I coach in the cult 500 block of Shelf Tower Court for a 7-8 year old female holding on the curve.

0: traffic for rescue.
1: Hey, from Everglades, you're on the eastbound side of 4. Confirming it's still eastbound 4 in San Marcos.
0: Hey, eastbound 4 west of San Marcos.
1: Empire copies.
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1: VLS 61, respond code 25262 Riverside Avenue, 5262 Riverside Avenue, Casa Ventura Avenue. It's a 38-year-old female, right hip pain.

CLS 51 4230 Clayton Road, 4230 Clayton Road, Concord Royale, Apartment 218, Cape Codway. 83 year old female, unable to hear any week.

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Medic 5-1-03 transfer Antioch, 3100 Del Spear Boulevard, Suite B, crosses Somersville, 88-year-old male, unresponsive.

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Unknown age, female, bleeding, bloated, and can't get up.

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respond code 2 for Richmond 806 South 47th Street, 806 South 46th Street, Clapham Trail. It's going to be for female evacuation.

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Duffy Way at South of States Drive. Duffy Way at South of States. For a crew that had a gas line, PG&E en route.

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What's the code 2?

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And then if my students come in for a curious for 150 Road, 150 Road, VA Hospital, 2019, the city across the Orleans Drive, 79 Yonge, Beach.

0: on fire into the jar. Agent 70 located the source of the smell. It's a broken down vehicle on the westbound on ramp to 80 from Hillport South. We're above.
1: Okay, copy.

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0: 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Anyone you male unconscious, medic at a 14-minute EPA.
1: On fire, rescuing. We're north back to 22 and all of Vera, our closest unit. 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
0: Comfort copies. Just advise them that they just came over San Ramon channel.
1: Yeah. I see copy.
0: I'm attending 7. 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Comfort copies.

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1: Respond, Cudley for Richmond, 5 Ventura Street, 1035 Ventura, Cudley, right off the floor.

84, engine 86, engine 83, engine 82, engine 81, rest 26, 82, the 9, flying 2. This one for a tractor fire, 9 Anchorage Drive, 9 Anchorage Drive off of Shore Road. Report of gray smoke coming from the garage. The structure is a boarded up structure from a fire previous in January. Units respond, Command Charlie 4, Tactical Charlie 5.

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Medic 41, truck 44, engine 41, battalion 4, vehicle accident. Negative 121 Middle Lane, 121 Middle Lane, cross of Gloria to Boulevard. 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

Salus 5-2, respond code 2189. Before field quarter contact. Before evac. VLS 2, code 2, fall 4756 Clayton Road, 4756 Clayton Road, Mosquito, Oakmont, Senior Living Apartment, 321, Crest of Indian Lane, 90-year-old male, falls like that.

0: Hound Fire Truck 44 is on scene with PD, one vehicle into a structure. 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Establishing Meadow IC.
1: Hound Fire Truck 44 on scene with PD, one vehicle into the structure. 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
0: Hound Fire Meadow IC, cancel 42, and the chief, continue medic unit.
1: Hound Fire copies engine 42 and chief 45, 01, copy, you available? One patient.

Yeah, that's one respond code two with the 2015 North California Boulevard. Department 227, process

0: On fire, medic 5-1.
1: Medic 51.
0: Yeah, we're en route to the hospital, but there's a vehicle collision narrowly in Empire. Not sure if they're calling you already.
1: Confirming this is Neroli and Empire Avenue.
0: Yeah, I
1: Medic 5-1, was that a negative?
0: Yeah, A-firm. Neroli and Empire, two vehicles, clean up pain, one party in the vehicle. They said they're going to on the phone with you. I'm not sure if that's true or not.
1: A negative, but we'll start a response.
0: Yeah, I think so.

Battalion 7, respond for residential structure fire, 37 Arlington Avenue, 37 Arlington Avenue, cross the Raycom Road. Command channel is Echo 4, attack channel Echo 5, smoke from the basement, no one inside the home.

0: missing up in that area. I don't know if that's being compensated or not. With Battalion 64, I'll be in place with Battalion 7.
1: Yeah, Battalion 7 Camp, Battalion 5 will handle

0: I'm sorry, I'm going to go.
1: It's not that.
0: We're responding.
2: Upgrading to code 3, John Muir, Walnut Creek.

0: Thanks, on West.
1: Is that 5?
0: Yeah, confirming the address falls within their smoke test.
1: Yeah, it looks like it does.
0: I copy. I'm going to just continue the response until we get somebody answer.
1: Okay.
2: Yeah. Hey, listen, I'm gonna have some time for it.

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1: Donald, you come back.
0: Currently waiting 3 acres. Fire's out.
1: Let me come back. I've been burned complete 3 acres. Fire's out.
2: Clear, 5-0. Clear, 5-0. Sounds like that shit. I'll cross the area out. That is not medical.
1: Of your transmission was...

Pinges 70, respond for a hazard. It's 2500 and San Pablo Dam Road, 2500 San Pablo Dam Road, behind the Denny's. Reports of the sign being dangerous and hanging over the on-ramp.

Engine 1, Medic 11, code 3, breathing problem, 2015 Mount Diablo Boulevard, 2015 Mount Diablo Boulevard, Wallach, Creek Willow, apartment 27A, Crescent Alpine Road, 68 in rural shortness of day, and lethargic.

0: 65 responded 3-4, 301 4th Street, 301 4th Street. 90-year-old male, seizure. Medic 66, respond, code 3, for Richmond, 1035 Ventura Street, 1035 Ventura Street, Custom McBride. 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
0: We're on scene. We're going to have to locate a sign to see. Do you know if they're out?
2: We're up on the 8th floor.
1: Engine 70, the sign company was the one that called it in. They were en route, but no ETA to arrival time.
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1: 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Did you just confirm that it had?
0: Hey, for me, it looks like it's been ready to fall.

1075, respond from residential fire alarm 459 Sonoma Avenue, 459 Sonoma Avenue, press the 6th Street, a fire alarm smoke detector in the garage. Break. Engine 70, come fire. Engine 70, come fire.

0: 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Do we have Sam PD?
1: Comfire, confirming, is it going to be on the street or on the on-ramp?
0: It's on the street.
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3: Copy, pull ahead of the
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0: response of 3 for Richmond, 4755 Hartnett Avenue, 4755 Hartnett across the Carlson. Father's going to be lethargic.
1: It's going to be a confirmed false alarm. They're doing construction. If we can put a note in the CAD, just have the system on trouble mode for the rest of the day.
0: Confirming you're having the homeowner put it in trouble?
1: I've requested them to. I'm not sure if there's a way we can put notes in the CAD because you're probably going to get another alarm throughout the day.

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0: 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When the construction is going to finish tonight, so I can put it in my test on our time.
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engine 13, smoke investigation. And 100 block of Fig Tree Lane, 100 block of Fig Tree Lane, cross of Arnold Drive, for black smoke, cars on the freeway, looking right prior to Morello exit.

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0: 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Can you repeat what was going on with Public Works?
1: They do not have a ladder big enough, so they're requesting an engine to come and assist with a ladder.
0: 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Our ladder's not going to reach it. We'll respond back out there. Can you add a truck?

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0: Vila 6122, call 1391 Juanita Drive, 1391 Juanita Drive, Casa Lucy Lane, 83-year-old female, knee pain, unable to walk.
1: Engine 68, Medic 60, respond code 3, 2252 Greenwich Road, 2252 Greenwich Road, cross of Meadowlark Street, 83-year-old female, rectal bleeding.

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Passenger 69, Medic 69, respond for a vehicle fire. Eastbound 80, just west of Willow. Eastbound 80, just west of Willow. Per CHP, vehicle on fire, possibly still occupants inside of the vehicle. It should be a green van with flames from under the vehicle.

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2: Break. Units responding eastbound 80 at Willow Avenue can cancel. For CHP, cancel. Point 76, engine 69, medic 69, cancel.
0: 76.
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VLS 3, code 2, say call 2050 Riley Court, 2050 Riley Court, apartment 22, cross of middle lane, 56-year-old male, catheter bag leaking, can't walk.

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Engine 6, confinement fire, appliance, 1070 San Miguel Road, 1070 San Miguel Road, Trailview Apartments, apartment E8, crosses H Street, for a dishwasher that was smoking with a burning wire smell, not smoking anymore.

1982, Medic 5-1 Medical, 2460 Incline Court, crosses Kaiser Way, 17-year-old female with heart palpitations.

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5: 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El Portal and San Pablo Dam Road at the bus stop, a 14-year-old female having a seizure.

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BLS 5-2, cancel. I know what I'm talking about.

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1: Medic 5, respond code 2 with VLS 3 at scene 2050 Riley Court, 2050 Riley Court, apartment 22, across the middle lane. Code 2 for hypotension. 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

VLS 2 code 26 call 1201 Monument Boulevard, 1201 Monument Boulevard, Brookview Mobile Home Park, 652, cross of Iron Horse Trail, age of 3 old female, UTI

Engine 82 smoke investigation in the area of Deer Valley and Balfour. Deer Valley and Balfour. On Deer Valley, like between Balfour and Kaiser for black smoke.

0: 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Across from Ramona Avenue, 87-year-old male, famous. 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
0: Engine 70, do you have a sign rep on scene with you? Because we have their dispatch calling asking if you're removing the sign.
1: We do have a sign company on site. We're on fire, engine 70, repeating. We do have the sign company on site, and we are not removing the sign. They are.
0: Engine 70, my apologies. We're getting wind on our end. I got, rep is on site. Is there a way that you can communicate with them? Because I guess Denny's is calling their sign company to cancel them and saying that the fire department is handling. So if we can get communication between Denny's, the sign company, and yourself.
1: Yeah, we are not removing the sign. The sign company is responsible for it. We'll let Denny's know.
0: Confire copy. 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
0: 52 is on scene, two vehicles moderate damage, on to the AMR. I'll check in for injuries, establishing railroad IC.
1: 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Truck 81 canceled, truck 81 canceled.

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0: 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And engine 85 continuing.
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Stage for 5150.

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VLS 10, code 2, bleed, 1580 Geary Road, 1580 Geary Road, Kensington Place, apartment 165, cross of Pioneer Avenue, 88-year-old male bleeding from catheter.

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0: Per the caller, she says, if you go to the touchless car wash behind, by the fence, there is a pathway that the homeless have made. That if you walk down there, that leads down to the creek area. Did you walk that area?
1: We're there now. Thank you so much.

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1: Oh, we'll get one.

0: 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It's secure, but they're now going to be at Indian Hill at Morgan.
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0: 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Code 2 is stage out for a possible structure fire. 520 South 49th Street, 520 South 49th Street, constant cutting. Stage for a possible structure fire.
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Call 1580 Geary Road, 1580 Geary Road, Kensington Place, apartment 154, across the Pioneer Avenue, 860 female, painful and swollen rectum.

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2: Merle Avenue on the Highway 4 overpass. Merle Avenue on the Highway 4 overpass for a cardboard box on fire in the roadway. PD en route.
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0: engine, 88 engine, 83 engine, 382 engine, 685 engine, 692, battalion 9, crew 12, vegetation fire. Speed the rear of the BART station, 1600 Flatten Ranch Road, 1600 Flatten Ranch Road. I still be in the field area to the rear of the E-BART. Multiple calls received of trees and grass on fire. Command Charlie 4, attack Charlie 5.
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0: 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Best access will be off of Willow Avenue and Oakley Road. Willow Avenue and Oakley Road for the best access.
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1: Sapphire, have a...

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1: Energy 52, go ahead.
0: You got some wire on the ground as well as low hanging wire. That's okay. Tom wire. What about?
1: Confirming is communication wire.
0: We're going to confirm it right now. It appears to be street type, but we're going to pick it up. Looks like.
1: Copy.
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0: not far of the time. I was on scene. Fires in the bush, trees, and garbage. 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
1: 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I see, cut fire, copter 1 is also breaking from a training flight.
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0: 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I see have all units coming in off of Willow attempting to make access. We've got K rails and they're blocking access.
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2: Dozer 220 copies. 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Coming off Willow still?
0: Okay, firm.
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0: 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Let's have all the Type 6s come in through the PG&E property, so back out of Willow until the Dozier gets here. 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

0: 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Out of the smoke. 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
1: Copy. You got one Type 3 coming in from the west, which is just going to be just south of the PG&E plant, but I'll see if the north side's closer.
0: Copy, thank you.
2: I see safety too.
0: I see.
2: The gate at the end of Vieira is now open. 382 just accessed the dirt trail past this opening, headed towards the head of the fire. If they make good access, then everybody over there, Type 3s and Type 6s, can access off the end of Vieira to the gate.
0: We break 382. I'm going to make you division X-ray, and that'll be on the west end of the fire.
3: 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I'm in X-ray.
0: All the units, if you copy the traffic for best access point.
4: 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I need all your 1.5 up to the head of the fire. 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

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Division Bravo. Aside from 81, who do I have assigned to me? 83 and 81, but I want to make sure you guys are out of the smoke, so if you need to reposition, let's do that. We've got 382 operating on the right flank. Bravo copies. We should be able to catch it at the tracks. Have 83 pick up with some lateral lines. I want to try to keep the fire off these containers here towards the head of the fire. Copy that. If we can keep it north of the tracks, we'll be good. But let's remember, this is just garbage burning. Everybody stay out of smoke. Bravo copies.

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0: We got fire backing into these containers right where our home line heads to the south. You guys can pick that up.
1: Copy that.
0: Division Bravo, do you have any dozer work for you? We got a couple piles of trash burning in the middle of the fire. We don't need them at the moment, but we may later. Copy, break. 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

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Go for Division X-ray. The dozers arrived on scene. Do you have any dozer work in your division? I haven't been able to get around the other side. Where I'm at right now, negative. Copy that.

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1: Go to Copter 1.
0: Can you confirm forward progress from north to south has stopped? We've just got that pile of plywood on fire.
1: I'll take another look, but from north to south, so probably not, because the smoke column is, we're not going to fly under that column, but I know to the west we got it. And as your first question, Vera or Willow would be your best access for your Type 3 and Type 6s, and a good access for the dozer is going to be Vera. Then go to the end of Vera and drop there.
0: Copy that. Neither division needs dozer work right now. I just want to make sure we don't get fire on the south side of the tracks.
1: Copy. Looks like you have multiple people there and a good break with the tracks. We're going to be working this large pile next to the Type 3 on the north side.
0: Division Bravo, I'm going to send the dozer down to you. He's going to push over that pile, break it up, make it easier for you to knock down.
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2: Where? '83 and '88 are going to handle the west side of the fire. I'm going to release '81 to go tackle the large column of smoke in the center of the fire.
0: The forms that are burning?
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3: Okay, we're wrapped almost all the way to that black column. So far, no exposure to jump in the tracks. Right where that black column is our biggest threat.
0: Bravo copy, do you have enough hose to make it there and stay out of the smoke?
3: Affirm, we do.
0: Copy that, go ahead and make your way that way.
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2: The fire stopped.
0: See that, we just have those plywood forms burning in the center. Once we get knocked down on that, we can all go home.

0: Go ahead, 81. You've been pulled out of Division Bravo. I'm going to assign you to that pile of lumber that's on fire. Let's stay out of the smoke. Do you need a water tender for water supply?
1: Negative. 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
0: Happy, thank you. 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

0: CVS 1, code 2, please. 590 Morgan Lane, 590 Morgan Lane, Sequoia, care home, room 1. Cross of West Overdrive, 78-year-old female, nose, please.
1: Copy that. If you're in a position to put water on that black column, that'd be helpful.
2: Yeah, we are. We're right at the contact boxes.
1: Division X-ray, I see. That's Charlie Fox.
3: X-ray.
1: Crew 12 is going to be coming in to your division.
3: I copy. I'll meet up with them. I see from X-ray.
1: I see.
3: Once we start getting knocked down on these piles, we can really kind of start to get in there. We have good containment lines, but just waiting to get that knocked down.
1: Copy that. I've got 81. They're going to be hitting it with a deck gun, and then I've got the dozer there. They're going to break that pile up.
3: I copy.
1: F81, just advise before you fire up the deck gun so we can give everybody notice. Stay clear.
4: Copy that. It's not going to go far enough to anyone on the other side.
5: I see water tender 12 on tack.
1: I see on Willow on tack.
5: We're about 5 minutes out. 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
1: I see.
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1: Coffee break, water tender 12. Did you copy the traffic?

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0: If you're able to bring us some lateral, if you're closer to the engine, you can come around the other side of the track. 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
0: 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What's the numeric?
1: 657 coming 3, 657 coming 3, yeah, engine 52, I'll show you available corner.
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0: So after you go all the way to the end of the Vieira, you're going to make a left, follow the dirt road, around to where you see Safety Officer 2's vehicle, you're going to turn right on the gravel road before that, and come up to 692.
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0: 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Yeah, I see the flyer that's starting in north of you. Can you pick that up? We're getting reports of a spot fire to the east. I'm making my way that direction. I may need a unit. Copy that.
1: I think we got it.

0: 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It appears you're putting water on it now.
1: Negative. It's going to be further east.
2: Engineer 83, can you meet me at the engine? We got to drive and get this spot fire.
1: All right.

0: 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Do you have anybody we can break loose?
1: Affirm, I can give you 692. They should be closest to where you need them to go.
0: Copy that. Break 6092. Let's have you pull out and come down Willow and assist Division Bravo. We've got a small spot fire to the east of their location. 692 Bravo. It's going to be down Willow, cross the train track, past engine 83, turn left. Division Bravo confirming you're releasing 83 and they're going to drive and pick that up. I've got 83 and 92 working on it now. They're committed to Bravo.
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0: 55 is on scene.
1: Minute 57 on scene. Medic 68, respond in Richmond, 2250, close way, 3350, close across the bloom. Be code 3 for a 20-year-old female, fainted.

0: 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Back up.
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2: Stage 3, Copter 1's coming in for a drop. Heads up.
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0: Captain 81, below IC, and Charlie 5, how are we looking?
1: It's mostly knocked down. There's no need for water tenders. We got a hydrant over here, so you know the hydrant can pop off rigs off Willow. Ridge 81 can pop off rigs. Extensive mop up on some of these piles, though. We need some hand lines in there to finish it.
0: Copy that. Do you need additional resources?
1: Eventually, someone's going to have to go with hand lines and mop it up. It'll be a crew or two.
0: Copy that. I'll request two additional type ones.
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0: Hey, Chief, it looks like everybody's, you got lines for

0: much all the way around this, and most of it's done. That gun is going to handle most everything that's still active. You're at 2.5 acres, including your little spot fire, and I don't think there's a heck of a lot more we can do for you. Do you have any other things you'd like us?
1: Negative. Excellent work. Thank you for your help.
0: Copy that.
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1: 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You can also put a line on our little slop over there to the east of Division Bravo. I believe Engine 81's working in that area.
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8: I see, Captain 83. We're over here working on the swap over. Just us. We're about a half a tank. We'll have to go back to 81 and fill up here shortly.
1: Yeah, you're going to leave 692.
8: I have not seen 692 yet.
1: Correction. Negative on that. Sorry.

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1: 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We might need to put some more on this. 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
6: 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Caller's advising the neighbor's smoke alarm is going off. He sees smoke coming from the vent and also smoke through the window. 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
0: 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I have not been showing from a single story half. We'll establish MRC IC. Have my next two stages of the hydrant.
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0: 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We have a female here who's sick. We're at 1978 Contra Costa Boulevard at the Safeway, requesting code 3 ambulance for sick ALS.
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0: Medic 22, respond with engine 5 on scene, code 3, 1978, Contra Costa Boulevard at Safeway. Unwell female.
1: It was a C-20, I'll move it 5-6.
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